taking. Look at the way she's shaking. Make you wanna touch her, wanna taste her. Have you lusting for her? Going crazy, face it. She's so much more than you used to. Knows just how to move, seduce you. She's gonna do the right thing, touch the right spot, dance in your lap, be ready to pop. She's old.